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0: 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Getting the let outs and a little Def Leppard thrown in there as well. 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

0: 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Billy Idol. 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Matter of fact, give me about 5 minutes. How about some John Mellencamp and maybe some Def Leppard?
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0: Hey there, Fox fam. Thank you for hanging out with us on a Saturday. It's a Fox All Request weekend. 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
19: How often do you stop to wonder whether you should share something that's revealing, maybe even embarrassing, with a partner, a friend, or even your boss? In her new book called Revealing, The Underrated Power of Oversharing, behavioral scientist Leslie John says doing just that can help you deepen relationships that are vital to your life. We need people to trust us in order to get things like love, friendship, and career success. That's what she told us. When you make yourself vulnerable by revealing something sensitive, it does make other people trust you. In turn, when you ask someone to reveal something about themselves, showing that interest will generally lead someone to like you more. Why? Because people like to be asked about themselves, she says. It also signals that they are discriminating and choosy, but in a good way. I'm Dr. Sanjay Gupta, helping you live a better life.
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